Don't Tell on Me is new music from Jason Aldean. 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

Hey, what's going on? It's Ritter with you. Happy Mutt Tuesday. It can't be me, right? This whole week is going to be messed up. When you have a holiday on a Monday, today is the Mondayest Tuesday ever.

0: All right, this one hit me kind of hard when I saw that today is National Paper Airplane Day. 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
3: Tonight, expect showers and thunderstorms, mostly cloudy with a low around 60, warming to 62. Winds from the south at 2 to 6 miles per hour. Tomorrow, mostly sunny with a high near 89, cooling to 85 in the afternoon. East wind at 2 to 6 miles per hour. Tomorrow night, partly cloudy with a low around 54. Northeast wind at 6 to 10 miles per hour, gusting to 22 miles per hour. Thursday, sunny with a high near 80. Friday, sunny with highs in the mid-80s.

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Okay, so you know that emotional support coffee you had to have this morning or every morning? There's a specific reason why it is your emotional support device. I'll explain coming up.

But more good news for the coffee-obsessed. What up? It's Ritter. Researchers have found that both regular and decaf help with mood, focus, memory, and even lower stress. Duh. You don't give me the coffee, the crabbies happen, right? No, I kid. I guess it turns out it's not actually the caffeine, but part of the actual plant compounds themselves that do the heavy lifting and help with all of the emotion and anxiety control. Which, anxiety control with caffeine, I'm not putting those two together, but you know what? If something tells me that coffee's good for me, salute, bottoms up.

0: Okay, I don't know if you have the same weird mental block that I do, but if there's a food that, like, the color just doesn't match up, but prime example, that little guy had some sort of dipping sauce. That little guy had some sort of, like, dipping sauce that came, it was purple, right? I can't eat a food that's purple. It just doesn't seem natural. Well, French's is now dropping limited edition green mustard. It's a part of promotion of the Minions and Monsters movie coming out, but I still, I don't think that I could eat green mustard, because just putting something green like that, I mean, I love green relish on a brat, but green mustard, yeah. Like, my brain tells me it's bad, right? I'm not the only one, am I?
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4: Tonight, expect showers and thunderstorms, mostly cloudy with a low around 60, warming to 62. Winds from the south at 2 to 6 miles per hour. Tomorrow, mostly sunny with a high near 89, cooling to 85 in the afternoon. East wind at 2 to 6 miles per hour. Tomorrow night, partly cloudy with a low around 54. Northeast wind at 6 to 10 miles per hour, gusting to 22 miles per hour. Thursday, sunny with a high near 80. Friday, sunny with highs in the mid-80s.
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1: A really rude direct message Amy got that she's going to share with us. And I don't want her to feel alone, so I will share some of mine as well. That is tomorrow morning on The Bobby Bones Show.

Look out, y'all. Jumping worms are apparently evading yards across America. This is a legit thing. I'll tell you more about exactly what.

because, you know, regular creepy crawlies aren't gross enough. New invasive jumping worms are spreading through dozens of states. Yes, it's Ritter. I guess these things actually wreak havoc on gardens and lawns. They thrash around like little snakes and basically just completely destroy the soil, turning it into like mushy coffee ground texture. Yeah, super gross. I guess they're a big problem already in New Jersey and a couple other states. If you find one, they apparently look like a worm with like a white stripe on them or something, and they wiggle weird, and then you're supposed to like freeze them or leave them out in the sun. So we got like giant beetles, murder hornets, and now some weird snake worm. Yay. If I didn't know better, I'd think that we lived in some Star Wars movie now.

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6: Showers likely, possibly a thunderstorm overnight. Temperatures near 60 at daybreak. South winds near 5. Wednesday, sunny, a slight chance of showers or afternoon thunderstorms, 88. Wednesday night, partly cloudy, 56. Thursday, sunny, 79. Friday, sunny, 84. Saturday, sunny, 83. Sunday, sunny, 82.
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Yellow dog school bus kicking up red dust, kicking

0: up? 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
1: Oh, he ain't got to tell me twice to go pick up another Lego set. Experts are saying adult playtime can actually calm anxiety and reset your brain. So taking walks, puzzles, playing games, as I mentioned, building Legos, even dancing around the kitchen, you know? Therapists are finding that life is so stressful for adults that apparently the cure is kind of going back a little more childlike, just escaping the current world and doing a different task. Here for it. That's probably why I love building Legos, or now for the next 3 months, tinkering around outside in a garden. It's stress escapement.

I think ever since his debut album, people have been wondering when Zach Top's got new music coming. And he says album number 3 is officially in the works. All right. Says he spent the first couple of months of the year off the road writing a bunch of new songs. The new record should be out early in 2027. So those of you who are expecting something by the end of this year, you're just going to have to hold on to wait a little longer.

0: What up, it's Ritter. Hey, Jelly Roll is officially the soundtrack of the Stanley Cup playoffs.
1: Yeah.
0: Didn't see that one coming, did you? Hang on, we're going to talk about it.

been watching NHL playoffs or plan to get ready to hear Jelly Roll's new song Rise Up over and over again, as it's going to be the official song of the playoffs.

0: Now, that's going to be played during games, in arenas, all over social media. Yeah. Jelly and hockey. I did not have that together on my bingo card.
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5: Showers likely, possibly a thunderstorm overnight. Temperatures near 60 at daybreak. South winds near 5. Wednesday, sunny. A slight chance of showers or afternoon thunderstorms, 88. Wednesday night, partly cloudy, 56. Thursday, sunny.

0: 79. Friday, sunny, 84. Saturday, sunny, 83. Sunday, sunny, 82.
1: From Aldine to Zach.

But more good news for the coffee obsessed. What up? It's Ritter. Researchers have found that both regular and decaf help with mood, focus, memory, and even lower stress. Duh. You don't give me the coffee, the crabbies happen, right? No, I kid. I guess it turns out it's not actually the caffeine, but part of the actual plant compounds themselves that do the heavy lifting and help with all of the emotion and anxiety control, which anxiety control with caffeine, I'm not putting those two together, but you know what? If something tells me that coffee's good for me, salute, bottoms up.

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1: A really rude direct message Amy got that she's going to share with us. And I don't want her to feel alone, so I will share some of mine as well. 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
5: Showers likely, possibly a thunderstorm overnight. Temperatures near 60 at daybreak. South winds near 5. Wednesday, sunny, a slight chance of showers or afternoon thunderstorms, 88. Wednesday night, partly cloudy, 56. Thursday, sunny, 79. Friday, sunny, 84. Saturday, sunny, 83. Sunday, sunny, 82.
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0: Showers likely, possibly a thunderstorm overnight. Temperatures near 60 at daybreak, south winds near 5. Wednesday, sunny, a slight chance of showers or afternoon thunderstorms, 88. Wednesday night, partly cloudy, 56. Thursday, sunny, 79. Friday, sunny, 84. Saturday, sunny, 83. Sunday, sunny, 82.
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me tell you, she was the prettiest thing I'd ever seen in a pair of boots. 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

0: break, south winds near 5. Wednesday, sunny, a slight chance of showers or afternoon thunderstorms, 88. Wednesday night, partly cloudy, 56. Thursday, sunny, 79. Friday, sunny, 84. Saturday, sunny, 83. Sunday, sunny, 82.
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Showers likely, possibly a thunderstorm overnight. Temperatures near 60 at daybreak. South winds near 5. Wednesday, sunny, a slight chance of showers or afternoon thunderstorms, 88. Wednesday night, partly cloudy, 56. Thursday, sunny, 79. Friday, sunny, 84. Saturday, sunny, 83. Sunday,

Showers likely, possibly a thunderstorm overnight. Temperatures near 60 at daybreak. South winds near 5. Wednesday, sunny, a slight chance of showers or afternoon thunderstorms, 88. Wednesday night, partly cloudy, 56. Thursday, sunny, 79. Friday, sunny, 84. Saturday, sunny, 83. Sunday, sunny, 82.

0: Hey, it's Reed and Chelsea with you. Chelsea getting hit by the allergies here. Not even June 1st yet.
1: I say this is like a bonus weekend in May because normally the last weekend of May is Memorial. So I think the allergies are a little early this year. If you do look outside, there is a lot of green pollen flying around.
0: Is that what gets you?
1: Yes, that's the stuff.
0: I have had this, you know, you wake up in the morning and you just feel it. But
1: yes.
0: Not really much sneezing or anything like that. But I don't think I'm sick. It's just this, it hits me a little bit different than you. But yeah, you've already been taking some of the allergy meds. And we always say, you know, you look forward to this time of year and you forget every year the allergy struggle.
1: Yeah.
0: Which is good. But then when it does hit you, you're struggling with it. So hopefully if you're dealing with it, this is going to go through what, 4th of July?
1: Yes.
0: Would you say that's typically what ends up happening?
1: Literally the reason why we didn't get married in June.
0: Would you have preferred a June wedding if allergies weren't a factor? Because it was a hot July day.
1: Yeah, I actually would have.
0: Yeah. Yeah, I get it. But no, you don't want to be sitting there either all medicined up or just stuff running down your face.
1: Yeah. Even with the medicine, though.

0: It only can tamp it down so much. It's at this time of year, it's you see the trees, it's just a big green thing that blows by, and you
1: if you're on the golf course and you just see it just going across the fairway,
0: yep,
1: like that's the stuff.
0: Yep, that's it right there.

0: Hey, it's Reed and Chelsea. Reed, I know it's our job, but I have to tell you, I missed this. I missed this on Monday night. So it was the American Music Awards on Monday night.
1: The AMAs?
0: Yes. On Memorial Day. I don't ever remember.
1: I'm honestly, at the end of Memorial Day weekend.
0: Right.
1: I'm not paying that much attention.
0: I know. And I feel like most people aren't, you know, coming home from camping or whatever they were doing.
1: I mean, maybe there's a big tired audience who just wants to sit there and watch it. Maybe.
0: I don't know. But it'll be interesting to see, you know, the ratings and things, because I feel like I was not the only one that,
1: I saw stuff on it.
0: Missed it.
1: Yeah, I saw stuff on it yesterday.
0: Right.
1: But yeah, I had no idea Monday that there was any award show, because we just had the, what the heck did we have the previous weekend?
0: Country Music Awards.
1: Is that what it was? Gosh, it's hard for me to keep all of it honestly straight.
0: I know it was on Prime Video.
1: Ella Langley dominated,
0: so.
1: Cody Johnson. Okay. So anyway, was there something of significance that caught your eye?
0: Yeah, just the fact that it was on Memorial Day.
1: Oh.
0: That's really what it was. I was just like.
1: I saw the Hollywood stuff that's what? Like the biggest hit and misses of the AMAs.
0: Okay, well, I don't know. I need to catch myself up, or maybe not catch myself up. But
1: honestly, I just, unless it's a country show, I'm just not as into award shows.
0: Okay.
1: As I watched the Oscars as a kid, right? Like the movies and stuff. Now I've never heard of those movies. You know, Mario's not going to win anything. That's the one I went and took Grant to that we loved. Oh. That's not going to win anything. So I'm just like, I don't know what the essence of water or whatever. I don't know what this is.
0: Okay.

0: Reed and Chelsea along with you. Chelsea, last week we got to experience something we have never experienced before.
1: Yes.
0: Something that we got to bring the kids with. The Kalahari in Wisconsin Dells built these tree houses. Now, these are not your average tree houses.
1: No.
0: These are incredibly beautiful houses, little homes.
1: Lake Delton.
0: And they invited you, me, and the kids to come stay for a night and experience what it was and talk about what we got to do. And we were like, yeah, we would love to do it.
1: So luxurious, so kid-friendly. We posted a video on social, and there was a special place upstairs where the kids could sleep, and just so beautiful on Lake Delton. So well made, and I just loved how rustic it was. It was totally up my alley. Reed.
0: Yeah, I mean, you have the trees coming up through your own private deck.
1: Yes.
0: You have your own fire pit down by

0: by the lake. Yes. You have your own personal grill. They provide you with the charcoal. They provide you with the firewood.
1: Mm-hmm.
0: The treehouse itself, ours, they're all different, by the way.
1: Yes, not.
0: Yes.
1: One of them is the same. So if you're like, oh, we want, you know, to stay in a bunch of them, you can try every different layout,
0: yeah,
1: which is so cool.
0: One has like a slide that comes yes. down. But it's all on Lake Delton. The views are so picturesque. And you really, if you could go to our socials, if you're curious on what does this look like,
1: yes.
0: spiral staircase up to a loft that the kids just went nuts for. There's a bedroom downstairs for the adults. You
1: yes.
0: have your own fire table in addition to your fire pit up on the deck, a screened-in yeah. porch to have dinner.
1: Yes.
0: I mean, roasting marshmallows, and you're out on the lake. The way they positioned these two, you noticed this, Chelsea.
1: Yeah, they did
0: you
1: a great job.
0: You have privacy.
1: Yes.
0: You know, you have these tree houses, but they position them so you're not right up on someone's deck.
1: Yep.
0: Everything's turned a certain way.
1: Yes.
0: So check it out on our socials because it is an experience that the kids just went nuts for. And if you are curious to book it yourself, KalahariResorts.com. That's where you want to start.

0: She's Chelsea. I'm Reed. So, as we know, Yellowstone's such a popular series, and they've got the spinoff now.
1: Oh.
0: Dutton Ranch. And it's the spinoff of this. Well, here's the thing. One of the actors told the Kelly Clarkson show that over an 8-month shoot, they caught around 3,400 rattlesnakes on the Dutton Ranch set in Texas, including 40 to 50 at a single mining shaft location planned for a night shoot.
1: Oh my gosh.
0: One such location was so overrun with rattlesnakes that they initially had to abandon plans to film there at night because of the number of snakes they found.
1: Mm.
0: The Yellowstone franchise routinely brings in snake experts and multiple wranglers to clear sets and relocate the reptiles away from cast and crew. They described running through fields in stiletto heels. This is Kelly Riley, who's, I forget her character's name.
1: Okay.
0: But yeah, she's relying on about 6 snake wranglers on set to have gotten all the snakes out of the vicinity before the cameras rolled. So these actors and actresses, like a lot of people, like cushy job, really easy. Some of it is more intense than you'd realize. How would you feel, Chels, if you were wandering into an old mining shaft hoping that all these snake wranglers got all the rattlesnakes?
1: Aren't they just going to find their way back home, these snakes?
0: Oh, yeah. They're not trying to clear them out permanently. They got to get the shoot done, and then they'll I'm sure, find their
1: I'm
0: way
1: back.
0: I'm
1: not going to lie. It freaks me out.
0: Wouldn't that give you the willies?
1: Yeah.
0: Especially in their night shoots, Chels.
1: Yeah.
0: That's the part, too.

0: There's Chelsea. I'm Reed. Okay, Chelsea. So, how did everybody do yesterday? I thought it was an easier Tuesday.
1: Yeah.
0: Coming out of Memorial Day than a typical Tuesday out of Memorial Day. And I say that because it was really hot. Feels like full on summer.
1: Yes.
0: And it only being May 26th yesterday, I just sort of felt like, you know, you've called this a bonus, sort of a weekend.
1: Yeah.
0: That we have coming up.
1: Mm-hmm.
0: And I'll tell you how I knew it was an easier Tuesday. Our daughter was a peach. You come out of a three-day week, you come out of any weekend, but you come out of a three-day weekend, she's a little Miss Thing. I mean, it's attitude, not going to get up,
1: right.
0: Crowbar to get her out of bed. Our son, pretty consistent.
1: Yeah, he is.
0: His attitude is, what are you going to do? You going to fight it? Like, what are you going to do? She's like, yes, I'll fight it.
1: Till the end.
0: Till the end. Yesterday, she was very pleasant.
1: Yeah.
0: Never know what I'm going to get walking into her room to wake her up. She was great. So did you feel like yesterday was just kind of an easier Tuesday out of the holiday weekend?
1: I did, and I don't know why.
0: I woke up.
1: Maybe the weather.
0: I woke up tired, but as the day went on, it just felt, and now here we are with Wednesday. So it's going to go quick.
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7: Hey, goodbyes. So do we. You'll never have to say goodbye to us because we play the most country every day.

country music news. Reed and Chelsea along with you. So Coe Wetzel has got his new radio single out, Hurts Like You. But I wanted to talk about High Road, which continues to get a ton of airtime. We're playing it a bunch. People are loving it. But High Road was the most played country song on country radio last year. So pretty incredible. Double platinum, 5 week number one with Jesse Murph. And what an incredible, incredible 2025 it had. And again, it continues to be played a bunch in 2026.

0: Hey, it's Chelsea. He's Reed. Reed, there were a lot of graduations, high school graduations, over the weekend.
1: And oh, that's early, isn't it?
0: I don't know.
1: Why do I feel like we didn't get out of school till June 10th?
0: It's true, we didn't.
1: Every year.
0: Well, kids, I think we graduated like June 2nd or something like that.
1: Okay. I remember one year we had a lot of snow days. I don't think our last day was till June 12th.
0: Really, Reed? I don't remember that.
1: I'm pretty certain.
0: No.
1: And that's like 3 weeks before the 4th of July. You talk about a quick summer. Anyway, everybody had a great weekend weather-wise. Hopefully that was awesome.
0: I saw this video post on social. It's from Fox News. But there was this graduation ceremony in Franklin, Tennessee. It kind of is controversial now because the event was held outdoors and it is literally, in this video, you can see it, is pouring rain. Mm. These poor kids are out there in their cap and gown getting their, you know, diploma.
1: Soaking wet.
0: Their heavy rain, storms were coming through, you know, families in the stands that are drenched, and now parents are upset about, you know, this was the celebration for their kids. And how can that be safe to have people out there if there are storms going on? So, but I don't know. Here's the flip side of it. Then the other side is, you know, you feel for these schools that have them outside and they like literally cross their fingers because all the people can't fit in the gym.
1: Right.
0: So I don't know if you do two graduations, if your last name is A through M and F through Z or what, but I feel for those kids.
1: We had a limit of how many people we could bring to our high school graduation.
0: Yes, we did.
1: And it was inside the gym. But now, sometimes those gyms can get real, real thick. The air can get real, real thick in there. But I think ours was good. But I've said it, I feel like, too much lately. But for college at the UW, it was Camp Randall. And it was snowing in May.
0: Yeah.
1: And I'm not kidding. I'm not exaggerating. Chelsea was there.
0: I was.
1: So, but I'll tell you, I think I take snow over rain and wind.
0: Okay.
1: Rain and wind is miserable.
0: So, but I will tell you, Reed, that now the place that we graduated from, because Reed and I went to the same high school.
1: Are they outside now?
0: It is.
1: I don't know. That's a risky May, early June situation.
0: Yeah.
1: But it's like you and I, we weren't going to get married outside. That was not going to happen.
0: No.
1: And you and I are both on the same page of that's a risky situation. If it goes great, it's gorgeous. Mm-hmm. I've been to outdoor weddings. Fantastic. I've also been to outdoor weddings where it's hotter than a biscuit. And, you know, the groom's wearing like an ice pack vest around him to try and not, he's already sweating. On any day, like a wedding day, let alone when it's that hot. So,
0: were you sweating, Rian?
1: Was I sweating? I think it was okay. I was pretty confident. I thought you'd say I do. Yeah, I was pretty confident you weren't going to run.
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5: Sunny today, highs in the upper 80s, light and variable winds. Tonight, partly cloudy, 55. Tomorrow, sunny, 82. Tomorrow night, clear, 54. Friday, sunny, 88. Saturday, sunny, 88. Sunday, sunny, 83. Monday, sunny, 85. Tuesday,

cigarettes in the ashtray. 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
5: All right, here we are. All right, everybody's here. It's Wednesday morning, studio.
6: Morning.
5: Okay, so did Lunchbox get picked for jury duty? We'll talk about that coming up in just a second. What are you looking at?
7: I thought he wasn't supposed to say it.
5: He wasn't. I said, Lunchbox, don't say morning, and then he yelled more. I know. Everybody else heard me, but he didn't. Oh. Obviously, he didn't get picked for jury duty if he's here. But before he went on, I said, Lunchbox, don't yell morning. And everybody looked at me after he went morning.
7: I looked at him.
5: Yeah. Anyway, so I wonder if Lunchbox got picked for jury duty.
8: I wonder.
7: Hmm.
5: We'll talk about that in a segment coming up. All right, let's get started now.

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1: So Lunchbox is here today, which means he is not on a jury. Yesterday, he had to leave pretty close to the end of the show for jury duty. All right, what happened?
2: Not guilty, Your Honor. No, really, I just went and I show up. Let me tell you, a court is busy. You're trying to get through the metal detectors? It is a mile long, out to the street. You sit in line for like 25 minutes trying to get through the metal detectors. And you go in and you walk up to the window and they say, what's your name? Tell them your name.
1: Daniel? You say Daniel?
2: Nope.
1: What'd you tell them your name was?
2: I didn't say anything.
1: Oh, okay.
2: I slid them my ID.
1: Okay.
2: And they zapped a little barcode. They printed out a paper. They gave me a little tag. And they said, wear that at all times while you're here. So we know you're a juror.
3: Did it say Daniel?
2: It just said juror number.
1: Okay.
2: And so I go in this big room, and there's probably 150 to 200 people in there.
1: Does everybody look miserable?
2: Well, that's the weird part. A lot of people become best friends with everybody in there. They start talking to each other, blah, blah, blah. They're just chatting it up. I'm like, guys, can we shut up? Like, we don't need to talk the whole time.
1: Focus on justice, what I'd say.
2: Right. We need to be worried about the law.
1: That's
2: you
1: right.
2: need to be
1: yes.
2: thinking about, like, what am I going to do in this situation? Am I going to be the foreman? And you sit there and there's coffee and water and the guy comes up and he's like, listen, we're going to get started in a few minutes. This is what's going to happen. You could be here for up to 5 days. And I don't know how many trials we're going to have today. We're still waiting to hear from the courts upstairs to see who's going to go to a trial, who's not. So we'll be with you shortly. And people just chatting away, people scrolling their phones. Me, I'm concentrating,
1: Focus.
2: Staring at the wall.
1: Focus on justice.
2: Like, all right, man, what am I going to do here? Are they guilty, not guilty?
1: You don't even know the case yet, but okay, go ahead.
2: Yeah, and I did get in trouble at one point. I took an elevator in the courthouse, and there was a guy, and he was all dressed up, and he's like, oh, I'm kind of nervous. I don't want to be late. I was like, oh, you here for jury duty too? And he goes, no, I'm here for court. And I said, oh, man, I may be a juror. I'll say not guilty. And someone in the elevator goes, you can get in serious trouble for that.
3: Yeah, you probably shouldn't say that.
2: I was like, I'm just joking. I was just joking. Like, I was trying to be funny. Sorry.

0: Like, don't do that. So don't make jokes at the courthouse is what I found out. And so then they come in. They're like, all right, you know what we're going to do? We're going to call. It was 35 or 40 names. If you hear your name called, please come out here and wait in this little lobby area. You'll be going up to courtroom, whatever. And they just start calling out names. And the first name off the list gets a commemorative pin from the city of Nashville.
1: Did you want the pin?
0: I was like, oh my gosh, how stupid. And I was like, but if I'm going to get called, I better be first.
1: Yeah.
0: First name, Abdul. Oh, yeah, I'm not called first. Then they keep going down. And as they flip the page, you're like, oh my gosh, they still haven't called my name. I'm about to be scot-free. Then they go, and finally, Barbara, whatever. And I'm like, yeah, I'm out of here. And they go, you heard your name call, come out in the lobby. If not, hang tight. We got more
1: oh my God.
0: Court cases.
1: Okay. You didn't get called ever?
0: So I waited for another 2 hours. They did
1: You waited for 2 more hours?
0: Yeah.
1: Oh my gosh.
0: And then they got the list. They called out 35 or 40 more names. And they said, guys, we're only having 2 trials today. So everybody else, you're free to go.
1: Dang.
0: And they released me out in the wild. And I made $20.
1: How?
0: You get paid $20 to be a juror.
2: Oh, that's cool. Is it like cash or what?
0: No, they pay out at the end of the month.
1: Hey, sure they do.
3: Yeah. It's in the mail.
0: Yeah. That's what they said.
1: Did you want to get on a jury once you got there?
0: I did want to get on a jury, but once they said I could be there for 5 days, I was like, oh my gosh, that would be miserable.
2: Yeah, but we said you could, if you get on a high profile case, you could write a book.
0: Mm-hmm. Right. But 5 days, you know, that's a long time to be sitting there for hours, then eating courtroom lunch because they provide the lunch for you.
1: Think of all the stories you'd have, though.
0: Yeah.
1: I mean, you went out for 10 minutes about a list and Abdul, but think of the

0: How about that?
1: Hey, wow. Look at those guys. Well, hey, how about that? Yeah, how about that? I'm just kidding. That's awesome. Yeah.
2: I'm still blown away listening to this guy sing. That's awesome. Like, the first time I heard you sing, I was completely, it's still the same thing every time. I'm sitting there, like, looking at you, geeking out. This guy's good, man.
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1: Bobby Bones here. I hope you're with us in the morning at 6. That's when we start. It's the Bobby Bones Show right here on Kicks 106.3.
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7: A lacrosse man is missing from Winona County. 22-year-old Elijah McCumber was last seen Saturday at about 7:20 in the evening west of La Crescent and southwest of Nodine. He was last seen wearing a black t-shirt, gray sweatpants, black baseball hat, and carrying a black backpack with long facial hair. Police say landowners in that area should check outbuildings and hunting blinds. If you have any information, call Winona County's Sheriff's Office. For a photo, go to the City of La Crosse Police Department Facebook page. The soon-to-be former La Crosse Northside Library, Gillette and Kane Streets, will be sold through a request for proposals process if the City Economic and Community Development Commission approves it this afternoon at 3 o'clock at City Hall. City staff are recommending approval. Northside leaders, including school board member and former alderman Scott Neumeister, want to turn it into a Northside neighborhood center. A similar process following the Southside Library near 16th and Farnham Streets being closed, but the building being sold and turned into apartments. A West Salem man found guilty in late February of first-degree sexual assault of a preteen child in Marathon County was sentenced to 6 years in prison yesterday. 43-year-old Joshua Woods will be on probation for 5 years after he is released. Woods also faces similar La Crosse County charges. He'll be back in court in that case in mid-July. This year's Monroe County Dairy Breakfast will be held a week from Saturday, June 6th from 7 o'clock to 11 o'clock at the Tresher Townview Dairy in Cashton. The farm has been in the family for nearly 120 years. The Treshers also hosted the 1998 Dairy Breakfast, and Annette Tresher says there have been some pretty significant changes in those 28 years.
8: We have added several things to the farm. It has become more scientific and more technological since we hosted last time. And if you look around, you can see those aspects, like in the milking equipment. We have computerization and scientifically, the way we feed our cattle and the way we do cow comfort is a lot different.
7: Steve Tresher says with the farm being within Cashton's city limits and every load in and out of the farm being on a residential street, they need to be as neighborly as they'd like their neighbors to be to them. Two motorcyclists were reportedly injured in a crash on Highway 157 in Onalaska near the intersection with County Highway SS at around 7:30 yesterday evening. And now you're up to date. Craig Otto, Magnum Media News.
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2: Sunny today, highs in the upper 80s, light and variable winds. Tonight, partly cloudy, 55. Tomorrow, sunny, 82. Tomorrow night, clear, 54. Friday, sunny, 88. Saturday, sunny, 88. Sunday, sunny, 83. Monday, sunny, 85. Tuesday, sunny, 85.
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1: Just hours after celebrating one of the biggest achievements of her life, something crazy went down. 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She saved a life. 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Lunchbox has it in our segment called Tell Me Something Good.
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1: 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Kelly Riley and Cole Hauser return, and this time, they're taking on Texas. 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

0: inch, willing to protect its secrets at all costs. 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Now streaming on Paramount Plus. Hey, it's Bobby Bones. Here's the deal. What happens when mom leaves and dad's suddenly in charge of everything? In the new hilarious comedy, The Breadwinner, Nate Bargatze finds out the hard way when his wife, played by Mandy Moore, heads out on a big work trip. Now he's got a system. It's just not her system. Welcome to the dad era. 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Catch Reed and Chelsea right after us from 10:30 till 1 on Kix 106.3.
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2: A lacrosse man is missing from Winona County. 22-year-old Elijah McCumber was last seen Saturday at about 7:20 in the evening west of La Crescent and southwest of Nodine. He was last seen wearing a black t-shirt, gray sweatpants, black baseball hat, and carrying a black backpack with long facial hair. Police say landowners in that area should check outbuildings and hunting blinds. If you have any information, call Winona County's Sheriff's Office. For a photo, go to the City of La Crosse Police Department Facebook page. The soon-to-be former La Crosse Northside Library, Gillette and Kane Streets, will be sold through a request for proposals process if the City Economic and Community Development Commission approves it this afternoon at 3 o'clock at City Hall. City staff are recommending approval. Northside leaders, including school board member and former alderman Scott Neumeister, want to turn it into a Northside neighborhood center. A similar process following the Southside Library near 16th and Farnham Streets being closed, led to the building being sold and turned into apartments. A West Salem man found guilty in late February of first-degree sexual assault of a preteen child in Marathon County was sentenced to 6 years in prison yesterday. 43-year-old Joshua Woods will be on probation for 5 years after he is released. Woods also faces similar La Crosse County charges. He'll be back in court in that case in mid-July. This year's Monroe County Dairy Breakfast will be held a week from Saturday, June 6th from 7 o'clock to 11 o'clock at the Tresher Townview Dairy in Cashton. The farm has been in the family for nearly 120 years. The Treshers also hosted the 1998 Dairy Breakfast, and Annette Tresher says there have been some pretty significant changes in those 28 years.
3: We have added several things to the farm. It has become more scientific and more technological since we hosted last time. And if you look around, you can see those aspects, like in the milking equipment. We have computerization and scientifically, the way we feed our cattle and the way we do cow comfort is a lot different.
2: Steve Tresher says with the farm being within Cashton's city limits and every load in and out of the farm being on a residential street, they need to be as neighborly as they'd like their neighbors to be to them. Two motorcyclists were reportedly injured in a crash on Highway 157 in Onalaska near the intersection with County Highway SS at around 7:30 yesterday evening. And now you're up to date. Craig Otto, Magnum Media News.
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2: Sunny today. Highs in the upper 80s, light and variable winds. Tonight, partly cloudy, 55. Tomorrow, sunny, 82. Tomorrow night, clear, 54. Friday, sunny, 88. Saturday, sunny, 88. Sunday, sunny, 83. Monday, sunny, 85. Tuesday, sunny, 85.
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4: Taylor Swift.
2: Taylor Swift.
5: Taylor.
2: Okay.
3: That was the Morning Corny.
2: I got a voicemail from someone that wants to talk to Lunchbox about how he would not be good on Survivor. We'll do that next.

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1: I was calling because me and my son, well, my whole family actually, was at a basketball tournament over the weekend, and my son was like, you have to call because I saw Eddie. Just wanted to say it was so cool. We love the show. Listen to you for a very long time. Sorry if you noticed, and I was like a weirdo staring at you. But I was going to say something, but then I was like, no, I shouldn't say anything. Is that his kid's thing? Love the show, guys.
2: Cool. No, I mean, I didn't notice anything, but if you want to ever find me in public, I'll be at a basketball tournament on the weekends.
0: And what if someone comes up and says, hey,
2: say hi. I'll say hi to you. We can talk for a little bit. This weekend was tough, though. The past weekend was tough because I had two games at the same time, two kids playing two different games. So I was running back and forth from court to court, but I still would have said hi.
0: How nice of you.
2: Yeah.
0: All right. Good for you.
3: You're so
0: man.
3: Kind.
0: Good for you, man. All right. Next one.
4: Lunchbox / Daniel. He's such a big Survivor fan. I mean, it's a total joke. He wouldn't last 38.2 seconds on that show. He is so opinionated and such a loudmouth. And that show has nothing to do with survival. It's all about manipulating people and all that.
0: Your thoughts?
5: I would last a lot longer than you realize because I manipulated you guys for 6 freaking months thinking I wasn't on The Price is Right. I manipulated all your minds to think I was a big old loser and they didn't want me on The Price is Right. I manipulated all you guys. So don't tell me I can't manipulate people. I manipulate people all the time.
0: I did.
5: I
0: did think you got on it.
5: Not to the very end.
2: He's
5: sir.
2: Like, I am evil.
5: A few weeks
0: and also
5: before.
0: You couldn't say because you signed an NDA.
5: Not true.
0: That's not true? You could tell?
5: I could have if you would have asked me the question.
0: No, you couldn't have said you were on the show.
5: You never asked the question.
0: And I did a few weeks out say I think you got on the show.
5: Few weeks. But that was, okay, so I...
0: Well, I didn't think about it every single day.
5: 5 months and 2 weeks I manipulated people. But yes, I'm a huge Survivor fan. And this dude, I don't know his name, Bill, Phil, whatever, from the country, you wouldn't last. I'm sorry. You would suck. And I would vote you out first. And I would make it to the end.
0: There you have it.
2: See from the country?
3: There it is. Yeah.
5: Did you not hear him?
2: I mean,
0: I don't know. Okay. Yeah. Leave a voicemail anytime. Mm-hmm. 877-77-BOBBY. 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Not one of the Friends. Somebody I was not expecting, making a ton of money. 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
1: Ray Romano from Everybody Loves Raymond makes $18 million a year still from that show. Wow. That is a lot of money still from that show. He made $2 million an episode for like the last season. So he made a lot of money from it, but I'm pretty shocked it's still $18 million a year. If I were to do top 10 sitcoms of all time, I think that makes the list as top 10.
2: So good.
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2: Friends.
1: Eddie?
3: Seinfeld.
1: Lunchbox?
4: Man, I can't pick Seinfeld, so.
1: He doesn't own it.
3: Yeah, you can have
4: 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Yeah, but then it just feels like I'm just copying him.
3: It does feel that way, yeah.
4: It does. That's what I'm saying. 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
2: Don't you like Big Bang Theory or something?
4: No, I don't watch that crap.
2: Oh.
4: I'm not a nerd.
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4: How I Met Your Mother.
2: Oh, yeah.
4: 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But Parks and Rec, I'll say that's the best. 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

0: 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Mind blown. 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

0: Hey, that's a good one, too. 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Yeah. I like you singing it live, too. That's one of my favorite on the record.
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0: Hey, it's Bobby Bones. Here's the deal. 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
5: A lacrosse man is missing from Winona County. 22-year-old Elijah McCumber was last seen Saturday at about 7:20 in the evening west of La Crescent and southwest of Nodine. He was last seen wearing a black t-shirt, gray sweatpants, black baseball hat, and carrying a black backpack with long facial hair. Police say landowners in that area should check outbuildings and hunting blinds. If you have any information, call Winona County's Sheriff's Office. For a photo, go to the City of La Crosse Police Department Facebook page. The soon-to-be former La Crosse Northside Library, Gillette and Kane Streets, will be sold through a request for proposals process if the City Economic and Community Development Commission approves it this afternoon at 3 o'clock at City Hall. City staff are recommending approval. Northside leaders, including school board member and former alderman Scott Neumeister, want to turn it into a Northside Neighborhood Center. A similar process following the Southside Library near 16th and Farnham Streets being closed led to the building being sold and turned into apartments. A West Salem man found guilty in late February of first-degree sexual assault of a preteen child in Marathon County was sentenced to 6 years in prison yesterday. 43-year-old Joshua Woods will be on probation for 5 years after he is released. Woods also faces similar La Crosse County charges. They'll be back in court in that case in mid-July. This year's Monroe County Dairy Breakfast will be held a week from Saturday, June 6th from 7 o'clock to 11 o'clock at the Tresher Townview Dairy in Cashton. The farm has been in the family for nearly 120 years. The Treshers also hosted the 1998 Dairy Breakfast, and Annette Tresher says there have been some pretty significant changes in those 28 years.
6: We have added several things to the farm. It has become more scientific and more technological since we hosted last time. And if you look around, you can see those aspects, like in the milking equipment. We have computerization and scientifically, the way we feed our cattle and the way we do cow comfort is a lot different.
5: Steve Tresher says with the farm being within Cashton's city limits and every load in and out of the farm being on a residential street, they need to be as neighborly as they'd like their neighbors to be to them. Two motorcycles.

0: cyclists were reportedly injured in a crash on Highway 157 in Onalaska near the intersection with County Highway SS at around 7:30 yesterday evening. And now you're up to date. Craig Otto, Magnum Media News.
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0: Sunny today, highs in the upper 80s, light and variable winds. Tonight, partly cloudy, 55. Tomorrow, sunny, 82. Tomorrow night, clear, 54. Friday, sunny, 88. Saturday, sunny, 88. Sunday, sunny, 83. Monday, sunny, 85. Tuesday, sunny, 85.

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5: Sunny today, highs in the upper 80s, light and variable winds. Tonight, partly cloudy, 55. Tomorrow, sunny, 82. Tomorrow night, clear, 54. Friday, sunny, 88. Saturday, sunny, 88. Sunday, sunny, 83. Monday, sunny, 85. Tuesday, sunny, 85.
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2: 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I hope you're with us in the morning at 6. 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
15: Sunny this afternoon. Temperatures in the upper 80s. Light and variable winds. Tonight clear, 55. Tomorrow sunny, 82. Tomorrow night clear, 54. Friday sunny, 88. Saturday sunny, 88. Sunday sunny, 83. Monday sunny, 85. Tuesday, sunny, 85.

0: time zone am I on? What country am I in?
1: It doesn't matter. It's 5 o'clock somewhere.
0: It's always on 5 in Margaritaville, come to think of it.
1: Yeah, I heard that.
0: You've been there, haven't you?
1: Yes, sir.
0: I've seen your boat there.
1: I've been to Margaritaville a few times.
0: All right. Well, that's good.
1: Stumbled my way back.
0: Okay. Well, we just want to make sure you can keep it between the navigational beacons.
1: Between the buoys. I got it.
0: All right. Well, it's 5 o'clock. Let's go somewhere.
1: I'm ready. Crank it up.
0: Let's get out of here.
1: I'm gone.

tomorrow morning, how well do you know your movies? One word movie quotes. Then we'll do Tell Me Something Good at 55 after every hour. See you tomorrow morning on the Bobby Bones Show.

0: She's Chelsea M. Reed. So the Kalahari and Wisconsin Dells invited us to go stay in their treehouse adventures.
1: Yes.
0: And we got our own treehouse for a night last week. We had an absolutely magical time.
1: Yes.
0: You've got to go to KalahariResorts.com to see what this is all about. And our socials, we put a video together.
1: Yeah.
0: Grant and Brielle had such an amazing time.
1: Reed, I do want to talk about if you want to do the Dells thing, but you want to have the peace and serenity and kind of relax. That's what this provided. It's on Lake Delton. It's super serene, peaceful, beautiful. But then you are part of the Kalahari Resort. So you have access to the water park, to those sorts of things, which the kids did take advantage of. So I just love that, you know, the tree houses is a way to get away from it.
0: Mm-hmm.
1: And then, but you're still connected.
0: Yeah, we went to the water park. We did 6 hours the next day. I mean, the kids had a blast. We were going to go for like three.
1: Yeah.
0: We had lunch there at the Kalahari in the water park, and we went another three.
1: Right.
0: The treehouse, though, is right next to Daylene's, which is the brand new supper club. And I'm telling you, this is going to become one of the go-to supper clubs in the region, if not the state.
1: Yes.
0: Chelsea, you were blown away. And
1: I
0: you
1: was.
0: Said, our anniversary is in July. And you're like, we're coming here.
1: We are. I love eating on the lake like that.
0: Yeah.
1: And they did such a good job between the outdoor furniture. There's obviously places for indoor. That is just gorgeous.
0: Oh, the bar, the whole bar thing. And that's part of our video on socials.
1: Yeah.
0: It's incredible.
1: And, you know, on the outside, you can eat dinner outside. They have fire tables outside. It's just so peaceful. And it's literally a walk away from the treehouse. So if you're staying there, you can come over, have a couple cocktails, and head back to the treehouse.

0: house. They really designed everything, whether it was a tree house or Daylene's, just so well. 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
0: Yes.
1: Obviously, the treehouse is brand new.
0: Yep.
1: But it was easy.
0: Yes.
1: I mean, you and I were never wandering around like, now what do we do? We knew exactly because it's just obvious.
0: Yep.
1: The way they created it. 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
5: America's PAC paid for and is responsible for the content of this advertising, not authorized by any candidate or candidate's agent or committee.

0: There's Chelsea Reed. Let's go to this Chelsea. I didn't know that teams did this in the NFL, but they released the NFL team schedules. We talked about that. Oh. But what I didn't know is every NFL team each spring does a really creative video that announces their next season's schedule. And the video usually has like a pop culture reference or a comedic theme. A lot of like, we're really great. Kind of ribbing, like the Packers will kind of rib at the Bears and the Bears will take shots at the Packers.
1: Okay.
0: Well, the Cardinals were, from this article that I was reading from Jacobs Media, it was talking about how the Cardinals were skewered for its AI elements. And it got fewer than 500 likes when this article was written. On the other hand, the Packers posted a video showing their handmade models, sets that they used in creation of their video. Super popular.
1: Mm.
0: And the article was talking about how, well, we're using AI.
1: Yeah.
0: And it's funny, they do these studies and they're like, what do you think of AI? Now, I'm not really sure I like it. Do you use AI? Yes, every day. So we're using AI, but we're very, very skeptical of it. And in a creative space, people do not like if humans are getting replaced from this.
1: Mm.
0: So I thought, hey, Packers, one of the more popular videos, kind of old school.
1: Yes.
0: The Cardinals, which is an organization, doesn't seem like they can do really anything right. They got just blasted. Mm-hmm. For all the AI elements that they have in this. When we get to a place, though, where you can't tell what's AI, will all of this just sort of go away? Because that's going to be the part where...
1: I think... I don't know.
0: I'm not criticizing, by the way, the Cardinals. I just thought it was interesting that, yeah, people online were like... I mean, they ripped them.
1: Okay.
0: So, but the Packers, I don't know. It's a lot of Packers fans, though, too. I mean, how many Cardinals? Like, have you met a Cardinal, like a genuine Cardinals fan?
1: I have not.
0: No, they're all moved down to Phoenix where it's warm. They're not really, you know, they're fans of other teams.
1: Okay.
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5: Sunny this afternoon, temperatures in the upper 80s, light and variable winds. Tonight clear, 55. Tomorrow sunny, 82. Tomorrow night clear, 54. Friday sunny, 88. Saturday sunny, 88. Sunday sunny, 83. Monday sunny, 85. Tuesday sunny, 85.
6: You told us what you wanted us to play, and we listened.

Country music news. Hey, it's Reed and Chelsea keeping you company. All right, let's talk about Tucker Wetmore. Brunette. That is his first Billboard number one. So Billboard Country Airplay Chart measures radio play. Brunette goes to the top. His previous hits, Wind Up Missing You and 321, both made it to number two. And in January and December 2025, respectively. But never made it to number one on the Billboard Country Airplay Chart. Getting number two, that's tough. But Brunette goes all the way to number one. Took 23 weeks, which is very fast. Well ahead of the 30-week average.

0: Hey, it's Reed and Chelsea. Reed, this is going to be interesting to get your opinion on this one. So, a cruise line has come out and said that there is exclusive places for eating in the dining room. No buffet items should be taken back to the room. You will get a fine of close to $70 for taking buffet food back to your cabin.
1: Whoa.
0: As a cleaning fee. Now, I was just like, what do you mean cleaning fee? They're just kind of saying, like, you know, the people in the cleaning the rooms are not really trained to be working with dishes and stuff. Mm-hmm. So, as you can imagine, there was a lot of people that were like, what in the world? People, you know, bring back breakfast for their wife in bed or whatever right. They're doing like that.
1: I think you look at some of those situations as, you know, I can kind of do what I want. I paid for this. I can kind of do what I want. But yeah, there are rules. I can't blame the staff for not wanting to deal with some of that.
0: Yeah.
1: It just depends on how available food is, though. If it's available all the time, I don't really know what you're complaining about. But yeah, I can see why people would be frustrated. Sometimes there are these rules, though. We're just having this conversation with your sister. I'm not going to get specific because I don't want anyone to, you know, feel like we're talking about them. But they were at this thing that was pretty cool, but they were a little strict on some of the rules with, like, can kids be in this area and this and that.
0: Sure.
1: And you just sort of sit there and go, man, that's because they were the only ones really there at the time.
0: Yeah.
1: But you also understand that, like, they got a manager who,
0: right,
1: if they see them letting something happen, right, you know, they could, right, get fired. So yeah, it's always the balance. I try to give hospitality people the benefit of the doubt, especially, Chelsea, since you were in that business for so long. Like, it's tough. It's not easy.
0: Someone said, you know, they see just all these dishes outside of someone's door.
1: It stinks.
0: And it's like a hazard and it stinks.
1: And smells bad.
0: So this person's like, you know, the rest of everybody ruins it for the people that actually take the dishes back. But they're like, I always, you know, if we take food to our room, we'll take the dishes back, you know, at the next meal or whatever. And it is true. It's like, don't let the dishes just pile up and get gross.
1: It's the way it goes. Yeah. It's one spoils it for everybody.
0: Yep.
1: It goes back to grade school.

0: Hey, it's Reed and Chelsea along with you. Last week, we got to do an adventure that is unlike anything we've ever done. I mean, Chelsea and I have been on adventures.
1: Yes.
0: This was a very unique experience with Kalahari Resorts in Wisconsin Dells. Their Treehouse Adventures is brand new.
1: Mm-hmm.
0: These are state-of-the-art, absolutely gorgeous treehouse lakeside cabins.
1: Yeah.
0: That are, yes, in the trees.
1: Mm-hmm.
0: Day Lane Supper Club, brand new, right next door.
1: Yes.
0: And Chelsea, something I want to hit on is, you talk about the treehouse experience. Part of what is really neat is there's a pool area.
1: Right.
0: Hot tubs, life jackets for the kids.
1: Mm-hmm.
0: And we went over there. You just lit up because this is where, too, you

0: can go to the Kalahari Water Park, which we did.
1: Yeah.
0: But if you just want something middle of the day, beginning of the day, right, end of the day, or you could just spend the whole day there.
1: Yeah.
0: This is perfect.
1: They did have a beautiful pool on site for the Treehouse Adventures and hot tub. And there was sun loungers that are in the water. And it's just right there on the property, a short walk from your cabin. And it's a place where, yeah, you can just kind of go and hang out. But I was impressed that they had a pool there on site. You definitely have access to, you know, the Kalahari Water Park at the resort. But just to have that pool on site, I thought was a great touch. And I think, you know, another thing Kalahari does a tremendous job of is just always including things that you may have forgotten at home. Me being the mom, right? I'm thinking about, what do we have to bring? We have to bring life jackets. We have to bring a grill kit. We have to bring s'more stuff. Like, all of that stuff was in the cabin.
0: Mm-hmm.
1: They had life jackets at the pool. It's less stuff for me to bring. So, you know, the Kalahari just thinks about all those things, and it's less stuff for you to pack. So I love that.
0: Well, it's like the fire table. Propane, you flip the switch.
1: Yeah.
0: I mean, you and I have been at, like, Airbnbs where it's like, how do I get this fire table to work? You turn the dial.
1: Yes.
0: They give you the charcoal for your own personal grill.
1: Right.
0: They give you the firewood in a nice bundle right by the firewood.
1: Yep.
0: So you're experiencing all that lakeside cabin feel.
1: Without having to prepare for
0: it. Without thinking. Yeah, there's no thinking with it.
1: Right.
0: By the way, I have to say, these treehouses, KalahariResorts.com, check them out. 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You saw them on TV.
1: Yeah.
0: These are the people that built these with collaborating with the Kalahari.
1: And, you know, you can tell that they're so well made. And this has always been on my list, Reed, to do something like the treehouse thing. So when we were invited there with the kids, I was like, we are so in. I love going to the Dells. We love going to the Dells, but I do like a moment to kind of get away. And this is the perfect place to do it. You can literally have a campfire and then the next morning wake up and take the kids to the water park. Mm-hmm. To me, it's the best of both worlds. So you guys should check it out.
0: Yeah, again, KalahariResorts.com.

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0: Hey, it's Reed and Chelsea with you. Chelsea getting hit by the allergies here. Not even June 1st yet.
1: I say this is like a bonus weekend in May because normally the last weekend of May is Memorial. So I think the allergies are a little early this year. If you do look outside, there is a lot of green pollen flying around.
0: Is that what gets you?
1: Yes, that's the stuff.
0: I have had this, you know, you wake up in the morning and you just feel it. But
1: yes.
0: Not really much sneezing or anything like that. But I don't think I'm sick. It's just this, it hits me a little bit different than you. But yeah, you've already been taking some of the allergy meds. And we always say, you know, you look forward to this time of year mm-hmm. and you forget every year the allergy struggle.
1: Yeah.
0: Which is good. But then when it does hit you, you're struggling with it. So hopefully
1: right.
0: if you're dealing with it, this is going to go through what, 4th of July?
1: Yes.
0: Would you say that's typically what ends up happening?
1: Literally the reason why we didn't get married in June.
0: Would you have preferred a June wedding if allergies weren't a factor? Because it was a hot July day.
1: Yeah, I actually would have.
0: Yeah. Yeah, I get it. But no, you don't want to be sitting there either all medicined up or just stuff running down your face.
1: Yeah. Even with the medicine, though, it only can tamp it down so much. It's at this time of year, you see the trees. It's just a big green thing that blows by and you can
0: only
1: help
0: it. Oh, if you're on the golf course and you just see it just going
1: right.
0: across the fairway.
1: Yep.
0: You're like, that's the stuff.
1: Yep, that's it right there.
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4: A La Crosse man is missing from Winona County. 22-year-old Elijah McCumber was last seen Saturday at about 7:20 in the evening west of La Crescent.

0: and southwest of Nodine. He was last seen wearing a black t-shirt, gray sweatpants, black baseball hat, and carrying a black backpack with long facial hair. Police say landowners in that area should check outbuildings and hunting blinds. If you have any information, call Winona County's Sheriff's Office. For a photo, go to the City of La Crosse Police Department Facebook page. The soon-to-be former La Crosse Northside Library, Gillette and Kane Streets, will be sold through a request for proposals process if the City Economic and Community Development Commission approves it this afternoon at 3 o'clock at City Hall. City staff are recommending approval. Northside leaders, including school board member and former alderman Scott Neumeister, want to turn it into a Northside neighborhood center. A similar process following the Southside Library near 16th and Farnham Streets being closed, led to the building being sold and turned into apartments. A West Salem man found guilty in late February of first-degree sexual assault of a preteen child in Marathon County was sentenced to 6 years in prison yesterday. 43-year-old Joshua Woods will be on probation for 5 years after he is released. Woods also faces similar La Crosse County charges. He'll be back in court in that case in mid-July. This year's Monroe County Dairy Breakfast will be held a week from Saturday, June 6th from 7 o'clock to 11 o'clock at the Tresher Townview Dairy in Cashton. The farm has been in the family for nearly 120 years. The Treshers also hosted the 1998 Dairy Breakfast, and Annette Tresher says there have been some pretty significant changes in those 28 years.
1: We have added several things to the farm. It has become more scientific and more technological since we hosted last time. And if you look around, you can see those aspects, like in the milking equipment. We have computerization and scientifically, the way we feed our cattle and the way we do cow comfort is a lot different.
0: Steve Tresher says with the farm being within Cashton's city limits and every load in and out of the farm being on a residential street, they need to be as neighborly as they'd like their neighbors to be to them. Two motorcyclists were reportedly injured in a crash on Highway 157 in Onalaska near the intersection with County Highway SS at around 7:30 yesterday evening. And now you're up to date. Craig Otto, Magnum Media News.
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0: Sunny this afternoon, temperatures in the upper 80s, light and variable winds. Tonight clear, 55. Tomorrow sunny, 82. Tomorrow night clear, 54. Friday sunny, 88. Saturday sunny, 88. Sunday sunny, 83. Monday sunny, 85. Tuesday sunny, 85.

0: Hey, it's Reed and Chelsea. Reed, I know it's our job, but I have to tell you, I missed this. I missed this on Monday night. So it was the American Music Awards on Monday night.
1: The AMAs?
0: Yes. On Memorial Day. I don't ever remember.
1: I'm honestly, at the end of Memorial Day weekend.
0: Right.
1: I'm not paying that much attention.
0: I know. And I feel like most people aren't, you know, coming home from camping or whatever they were doing.
1: I mean, maybe there's a big tired audience who just wants to sit there and watch it. Maybe.
0: I don't know. But it'll be interesting to see, you know, the ratings and things, because I feel like I was not the only one that,
1: I saw stuff on it.
0: Missed it.
1: Yeah, I saw stuff on it yesterday.
0: Right.
1: But yeah, I had no idea Monday that there was any award show, because we just had the, what the heck did we have the previous weekend?
0: Country Music Awards.
1: Is that what it was? Gosh, it's hard for me to keep all of it honestly straight.
0: I know it was on Prime Video.
1: Ella Langley dominated,
0: so.
1: Cody Johnson. Okay. So anyway, was there something of significance that caught your eye?
0: Yeah, just the fact that it was on Memorial Day.
1: Oh.
0: That's really what it was. I was just like,
1: I saw the Hollywood stuff that's what? Like the biggest hit and misses of the AMAs.
0: Okay. Well, I don't know. I need to catch myself up, or maybe not catch myself up.
1: Honestly,
0: but
1: I just, unless it's a country show, I'm just not as into award shows.
0: Okay.
1: As I watched the Oscars as a kid, right? Like the movies and stuff. Now I've never heard of those movies. You know, Mario's not going to win anything. That's the one I went and took Grant to that we loved. Oh. That's not going to win anything. So.

0: Chelsea along with you. Chelsea, last week we got to experience something we have never experienced before.
1: Yes.
0: Something that we got to bring the kids with. The Kalahari in Wisconsin Dells built these tree houses. Now, these are not your average tree houses.
1: No.
0: These are incredibly beautiful houses, little homes.
1: Lake Delton.
0: And they invited you, me, and the kids to come stay for a night and experience what it was and talk about what we got to do. And we were like, yeah, we would love to do it.
1: So luxurious, so kid friendly. We posted a video on social, and there was a special place upstairs where the kids could sleep, and just so beautiful on Lake Delton. So well made. And I just loved how rustic it was. It was totally up my alley. Right?
0: Yeah, I mean, you have the trees coming up through your own private deck.
1: Yes.
0: You have your own fire pit down by the lake.
1: Yes.
0: You have your own personal grill. They provide you with the charcoal. They provide you with the firewood.
1: Mm-hmm.
0: The tree house itself, ours, they're all different, by the way.
1: Yes, not?
0: Yes.
1: One of them is the same. So if you're like, oh, we want, you know, to stay in a bunch of them, you can try every different layout,
0: yeah,
1: which is so cool.
0: One has like a slide that comes down, but it's all on Lake Delton. The views are so picturesque, and you really, if you could go to our socials, if you're curious on what does this look like, spiral staircase up to a loft that the kids just went nuts for. There's a bedroom downstairs for the adults. You have your own fire table in addition to your fire pit up on the deck, a screened-in porch to have dinner.
1: Yes.
0: I mean, roasting marshmallows, and you're out on the lake. The way they positioned these too, you noticed this, Chelsea.
1: Yeah, they did
0: you
1: a great
0: job. You have privacy.
1: Yes.
0: You know, you have these tree houses, but they position them so you're not right up on someone's deck.
1: Yep.
0: Everything's turned a certain way.
1: Yes.
0: So check it out on our socials, because it is an experience that the kids just went nuts for. And if you are curious to book it yourself, KalahariResorts.com, that's where you want to start.

country music news. Let's talk Ella Langley, who everybody likes. Everywhere we go, people talk about how great she is. And her lock on the Billboard charts continues as she occupies, believe it or not, the top three spots on the Hot Country Songs chart. Not only that, she's done it for an entire month now. So for the fourth week, she's in Texas, number one, followed by the radio single Be Her at number two, and her duet with Morgan Wallen, I Can't Love You Anymore, at number three. The only time that's ever been done before is 2024, when Beyonce reigned in the top three spots for a single week with tracks from Cowboy Carter. Now, Drake takes over the top spot in the all-genre Hot 100, so that interrupts Ella's 10-week non-consecutive run, at least for now. Don't be surprised if she gets back up to number one soon.

Tomorrow morning, how well do you know your movies? One word movie quotes. Then we'll do Tell Me Something Good at 55 after every hour. See you tomorrow morning on the Bobby Bones Show.

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1: A lacrosse man is missing from Winona County. 22-year-old Elijah McCumber was last seen Saturday at about 7:20 in the evening west of La Crescent and southwest of Nodine. He was last seen wearing a black t-shirt, gray sweatpants, black baseball hat, and carrying a black backpack with long facial hair. Police say landowners in that area should check outbuildings and hunting blinds. If you have any information, call Winona County's Sheriff's Office. For a photo, go to the City of La Crosse Police Department Facebook page. The soon-to-be former La Crosse Northside Library, Gillette and Kane Streets, will be sold through a request for proposals process if the City Economic and Community Development Commission approves it this afternoon at 3 o'clock at City Hall. City staff are recommending approval. Northside leaders, including school board member and former alderman Scott Neumeister, want to turn it into a Northside neighborhood center. A similar process

0: is following the Southside Library near 16th and Farnham Streets being closed, but the building being sold and turned into apartments. A West Salem man found guilty in late February of first-degree sexual assault of a preteen child in Marathon County was sentenced to 6 years in prison yesterday. 43-year-old Joshua Woods will be on probation for 5 years after he is released. Woods also faces similar La Crosse County charges. He'll be back in court in that case in mid-July. This year's Monroe County Dairy Breakfast will be held a week from Saturday, June 6th from 7 o'clock to 11 o'clock at the Tresher Townview Dairy in Cashton. The farm has been in the family for nearly 120 years. The Treshers also hosted the 1998 Dairy Breakfast, and Annette Tresher says there have been some pretty significant changes in those 28 years.
1: We have added several things to the farm. It has become more scientific and more technological since we hosted last time. And if you look around, you can see those aspects, like in the milking equipment. We have computerization and scientifically, the way we feed our cattle and the way we do cow comfort is a lot different.
0: Steve Tresher says with the farm being within Cashton's city limits and every load in and out of the farm being on a residential street, they need to be as neighborly as they'd like their neighbors to be to them. Two motorcyclists were reportedly injured in a crash on Highway 157 in Onalaska near the intersection with County Highway SS at around 7:30 yesterday evening. And now you're up to date. Craig Otto, Magnum Media News.
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0: Sunny this afternoon. Temperatures in the upper 80s. Light and variable winds. Tonight clear, 55. Tomorrow sunny, 82. Tomorrow night clear, 54. Friday sunny, 88. Saturday sunny, 88. Sunday sunny, 83. Monday sunny, 85. Tuesday, sunny, 85.

0: She's Chelsea. I'm Reed. So, as we know, Yellowstone's such a popular series, and they've got the spinoff now.
1: Oh.
0: Dutton Ranch. And it's the spinoff of this. Well, here's the thing. One of the actors told the Kelly Clarkson show that over an 8-month shoot, they caught around 3,400 rattlesnakes on the Dutton Ranch set in Texas, including 40 to 50 at a single mining shaft location planned for a night shoot.
1: Oh my gosh.
0: One such location was so overrun with rattlesnakes that they initially had to abandon plans to film there at night because of the number of snakes they found.
1: Mm.
0: The Yellowstone franchise routinely brings in snake experts and multiple wranglers to clear sets and relocate the reptiles away from cast and crew. They described running through fields in stiletto heels. This is Kelly Riley, who's, I forget her character's name.
1: Okay.
0: But yeah, she's relying on about 6 snake wranglers on set to have gotten all the snakes out of the vicinity before the cameras rolled. So these actors and actresses, like a lot of people, like cushy job, really easy. Some of it is more intense than you'd realize. How would you feel, Chelsea, if you were wandering into an old mining shaft hoping that all these snake wranglers got all the rattlesnakes?
1: Aren't they just going to find their way back home, these snakes?
0: Oh, yeah. They're not trying to clear them out permanently. They're just, they got to get the shoot done, and then they'll I'm sure, find their
1: way
0: back.
1: I'm not going to lie. It freaks me out.
0: Wouldn't that give you the willies?
1: Yeah.
0: Especially in their night shoots, Chels.
1: Yeah.
0: That's the part, too.

0: There's Chelsea. I'm Reed. Okay, Chelsea. So, how did everybody do yesterday? I thought it was an easier Tuesday.
1: Yeah.
0: Coming out of Memorial Day than a typical Tuesday out of Memorial Day, and I say that because it was really hot. Feels like full on summer.
1: Yes.
0: And it only being May 26th yesterday, I just sort of felt like, you know, you've called this a bonus, sort of a weekend.
1: Yeah.
0: That we have coming up.
1: Mm-hmm.
0: And I'll tell you how I knew it was an easier Tuesday. Our daughter was a peach. You come out of a three-day week, you come out of any weekend, but you come out of a three-day weekend, she's a little Miss Thing. I mean, it's attitude, not going to get up,
1: right.
0: Crowbar to get her out of bed. Our son, pretty consistent.
1: Yeah, he is.
0: His attitude is, what are you going to do? You going to fight it? Like, what are you going to do? She's like, yes, I'll fight it.
1: Till the end.
0: Till the end. Yesterday, she was very pleasant.
1: Yeah.
0: Never know what I'm going to get walking into her room to wake her up. She was great. So did you feel like yesterday was just kind of an easier Tuesday out of the holiday weekend?
1: I did, and I don't know why.
0: I woke up.
1: Maybe the weather.
0: I woke up tired. But as the day went on, it just felt, and now here we are with Wednesday. So it's going to go quick. We just.

0: Sam Hunt, Shaboozy, and Jelly Roll, and Dirks Bentley in just a bit. 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

0: Carly Pierce says she got so close to Riley Green in their video for If I Don't Leave, I'm Gonna Stay that she felt his mustache on her lip. She said it was awkward at first and she finished a bottle of champagne by the end of the filming day. This is the Most Country Kicks 106.3 in Moments. 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
5: Sunny this afternoon, temperatures in the upper 80s, light and variable winds. Tonight, clear, 55. Tomorrow, sunny, 82. Tomorrow night, clear, 54. Friday, sunny, 88. Saturday, sunny, 88. Sunday, sunny, 83. Monday, sunny, 85. Tuesday, sunny, 85.

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0: Seeing Red with Dustin Lynch and the Most Country Kicks 106.3. My name is Kelly, and Luke Bryan's recent farm tour stop in Elk Grove, California, fulfilled the dying wish of a rancher's wife. She had hoped to one day host a country concert on her land. I got Luke coming up with George Burge, plus Zach Brown and Vincent Mason.
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0: It's the Most Country Kicks 106.3. Beer Bike Brigade Bingo is tonight at the Omni Center in Onalaska. Doors open at 4 o'clock. The first call is at 6 p.m. Not only are you going to be playing for a $10,000 Progressive Jackpot Picnic Bingo, but they're also giving away two dinner tickets to Lobster Fest, La Crosse Rotary East fundraiser, which is Friday, June 5th at Kogan Air Hangar No. 4. You want some more details? Beer Bike Brigade on Facebook. Still to come, Blake Shelton, Morgan Wallen, and Kanan Smith.
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5: Tonight, expect intermittent showers and thunderstorms until midnight, under mostly clear conditions. The low will be 54 degrees with a northeast wind gusting up to 26 miles per hour. Rainfall may reach a quarter of an inch.

0: Tomorrow brings sunshine and a high of 80, with an east wind gusting to 22 miles per hour. Tomorrow night remains mostly clear, cooling to 42 degrees. Friday, anticipate sunny skies and a high near 88. Saturday continues the trend with mostly sunny conditions and a high near 87.
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tomorrow morning, how well do you know your movies? One word movie quotes. Then we'll do Tell Me Something Good at 55 after every hour. 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

Megan Maroney, who performed Wonder at her best friend Natalie's wedding last weekend. The song is actually written about Natalie finding the right guy. This is the Most Country Kicks 106.3.

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Those blinds, yeah, let's just keep them closed. 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

0: I have Corey Kent, Tim McGraw, and Ella Langley straight ahead. 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

0: Hate How You Look, that's Josh Ross with the most country everyday kicks, 106.3. I'm Kelly Wilde, and Cody Johnson went on a 10-day hunting trip to Alaska and took down a grizzly bear. Of course, fans are divided. He'll be posting a video of the trip on his Chasing Legends channel. I got Cody Johnson coming up, plus you'll hear Keith Urban and Shaboozy.
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0: 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That graduation party, planning that

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2: Tonight, expect intermittent showers and thunderstorms until midnight, under mostly clear conditions. The low will be 54 degrees with a northeast wind gusting up to 26 miles per hour. Rainfall may reach a quarter of an inch. Tomorrow brings sunshine and a high of 80, with an east wind gusting to 22 miles per hour. Tomorrow night remains mostly clear, cooling to 42 degrees. Friday, anticipate sunny skies and a high near 88. Saturday continues the trend with mostly sunny conditions and a high near 87.

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This is the Most Country Kicks 106.3. Straight ahead, Uncle Cracker, Tyler Hubbard, and this is Morgan Wallen.

It's the most country. Kix 106.3 in the Wisconsin DOT is reminding drivers that barriers and road closure signs are typically in place for good reason. After a driver decided to physically remove a road closed barrier and drive onto the I-41, 894 US 45 and National Avenue interchange in the city of West Dallas. After removing the sign and driving forward, the motorist ended up stuck after their pickup sank into the freshly poured concrete that the barricade had been blocking. Oh my God.

0: Dierks Bentley, Braylon Harney, Russell Dickerson straight ahead. 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

0: Ella Langley, who says her five major career goals are headlining Red Rocks, starting acting, hosting SNL, adding a sax to her band, and selling out stadiums. 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
5: Tonight, expect intermittent showers and thunderstorms until midnight, under mostly clear conditions. The low will be 54 degrees with a northeast wind gusting up to 26 miles per hour. Rainfall may reach a quarter of an inch. Tomorrow brings sunshine and a high of 80, with an east wind gusting to 22 miles per hour. Tomorrow night remains mostly clear, cooling to 42 degrees. Friday, anticipate sunny skies and a high near 88. Saturday continues the trend with mostly sunny conditions and a high near 87.

George Burge with Luke Bryan and Ride, Ride, Ride. And Luke's recent farm tour stop in Elk Grove, California, fulfilled the dying wish of a rancher's wife. She had hoped to one day host a country concert on her land. 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

It's the Most Country Kicks 106.3, school out for the summer, which means it's about time for your kids to be bouncing around the walls looking for something to do. So here's a list of the best outdoor toys that should keep them entertained for hours at a time. Reusable water balloons. They are a time-honored tradition, and now they're good for the environment, too. Stomp rockets. All you have to do is step down hard and watch it go flying. Walkie-talkies. These things never get old. You just stock up on your batteries. A badminton or croquet set. Sidewalk chalk. And lawn charts. Because sometimes you need to instill into your loved ones that same fear that you once had as a child.

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One word movie quotes. Then we'll do Tell Me Something Good at 55 after every hour. See you tomorrow morning on the Bobby Bones Show.

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Tonight, expect intermittent showers and thunderstorms until midnight, under mostly clear conditions. The low will be 54 degrees with a northeast wind gusting up to 26 miles per hour. Rainfall may reach a quarter of an inch. Tomorrow brings sunshine and a high of 80, with an east wind gusting to 22 miles per hour. Tomorrow night remains mostly clear, cooling to 42 degrees. Friday, anticipate sunny skies and a high near 88. Saturday continues the trend with mostly sunny conditions and a high near 87.

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